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Get up. 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

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Together. 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To the left. 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